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9: Lows level off around 56 tonight under partly cloudy skies. Winds out of the northeast around 5 miles per hour. Overcast tomorrow. Thunderstorms likely. High temperatures reach up to 63. From the Weatherology Weather Center, I'm meteorologist Paul Frombly on 101.1 The River, Winona's greatest hits. Right now, it's 68 degrees.
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8: weather. A flood watch begins at 7 p.m. tomorrow night and remains in effect until 1 p.m. Saturday afternoon. Mainly cloudy skies tonight with lows around 56. Northeasterly winds around 5 miles per hour. I'm meteorologist Paul Frobley on 101.1 The River, Winona's greatest hits. 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
3: A flood watch begins at 7 p.m. tomorrow night and remains in effect until 1 p.m. Saturday afternoon. Mainly cloudy skies tonight with lows around 56. Northeasterly winds around 5 miles per hour. I'm meteorologist Paul Frobley on 101.1 The River, Winona's greatest hits. Currently, it's 64 degrees. 101.1 The
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8: A flood watch begins at 7 p.m. tomorrow night and remains in effect until 1 p.m. Saturday afternoon. Mainly cloudy skies tonight with lows around 56. Northeasterly winds around 5 miles per hour. I'm meteorologist Paul Frobley on 101.1 The River, Winona's greatest hits. Right now, it's 66 degrees. 101.1 The
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12: A flood watch begins at 7 p.m. tomorrow night and remains in effect until 1 p.m. Saturday afternoon. Mainly cloudy skies tonight with lows around 56. Northeasterly winds around 5 miles per hour. I'm meteorologist Paul Frobley on 101.1 The River, Winona's greatest hits. 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
12: A flood watch begins at 7 p.m. tomorrow night and remains in effect until 1 p.m. Saturday afternoon. Mainly cloudy overnight with lows around 56. Winds out of the east around 5 miles per hour. I'm meteorologist Paul Frobley on 101.1 The River, Winona's greatest hits. Right now, it's 64 degrees.

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3: A flood watch begins at 7 p.m. tonight and remains in effect until 1 p.m. tomorrow afternoon. Lows level off around 56 overnight under mainly cloudy skies. Winds out of the east around 5 miles per hour. I'm meteorologist Paul Frobley on 101.1 The River, Winona's greatest hits. 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
13: A flood watch begins at 7 p.m. tonight and remains in effect until 1 p.m. tomorrow afternoon. Lows level off around 56 overnight under mainly cloudy skies. Winds out of the east around 5 miles per hour. I'm meteorologist Paul Frobley on 101.1 The River, Winona's greatest hits. Currently, it's 64 degrees.

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10: A flood watch begins at 7 p.m. tonight and remains in effect until 1 p.m. tomorrow afternoon. Mainly cloudy skies expected overnight with lows around 56. East winds around 5 miles per hour. I'm meteorologist Paul Frobley on 101.1 The River, Winona's greatest hits. Right now, 63. We'll be right back.

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10: A flood watch begins at 7 p.m. tonight and remains in effect until 1 p.m. tomorrow afternoon. Mainly cloudy skies expected overnight with lows around 56. East winds around 5 miles per hour. I'm meteorologist Paul Frobley on 101.1 The River, Winona's greatest hits. 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
2: A flood watch begins at 7 p.m. tonight and remains in effect until 1 p.m. tomorrow afternoon. Cloudy today with storms likely. High of 63. Easterly winds 5 to 10 miles per hour. I'm meteorologist Paul Probley on 101.1 The River, Winona's greatest hits. 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
3: Good morning, Starshine. The Earth says hello.
4: Friday is here. Thank goodness.
5: Thank goodness as well. And I'm back.
4: You're back.
5: I am.
4: Yay.
5: I felt horrible yesterday.
4: I saw that text from you and I knew immediately. I'm like, she's not coming in today.
5: No, there was no way. I did not feel very good. My throat hurt so bad.
4: Oh, man. But you're back now just in time for what is said to be one of the rainiest days we've had in a very long time.
5: Oh, okay.
4: We're in a flood watch, actually, so yippee, because it said we might get up to 3 inches of rain today, which, it's funny when you think about it, and we think of that in, like, snow terms, it's like, oh, that's not that bad, but just 3 straight inches of water, that's a lot.
5: That's true.
4: So we got that to look forward to today with a high of 63, which it is right now. So I guess it's not going to get any warmer. So I guess there's that trade-off. It's not going to be hot, but there's going to be a lot of water. Mm-hmm. Yay. Well, we'll keep you updated on the weather throughout the morning. And then we've got all the regulars, a morning mind bender, trip to Poetry Corner. And, of course, our daily double battle, which coming down to the wire again. Plus, we've got our latest mystery bob, as we'll be bobbing for apples with Ecker's Apple Farm. That's all coming up this morning. And, of course, great music as well, as Rick Astley kicks things off this morning. Together forever.

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8: Well, when you weren't here, I tied things up.
9: You did? Are you sure?
8: Yeah, I triple counted again because I knew you were going to be hard on me if I, you know, if I missed something. But I did. I triple counted to make sure everything was correct, and I won yesterday.
9: Okay, I believe you. I don't feel like counting again.
8: Okay, perfect. And no, that wasn't
9: so
8: me.
9: Oh, maybe
8: like,
9: I will
8: no,
9: now.
8: No, it was fine. Everything was fine. Donut Man even was like, are you sure about that? Like when he called him, like, yes, everything was legit, I swear. So we've got 90s rock to end the week, though, for today's Daily Double Battle. Thanks to All Glazed Up, I went with the Black Crowes.
9: And I went with Smashing Pumpkins because you called me yesterday.
8: I did. And you know what? I think Smashing Pumpkins is appropriate since we're getting into spooky season.
9: Yeah.
8: Because why not? So Smashing Pumpkins, the Black Crowes, call or text your votes to 474-1011. Or you can comment on the Facebook post that is up on our Facebook page to let us know who you think should get the double shot at 623 and who's going to get one song in the consolation spot.
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14: Okay, this is the one. 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
14: Oofta, this golf stuff is for the birds. 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
4: We're in a flood watch starting this evening at 7 o'clock, so something to keep in mind, because we are expecting an inch of rain throughout the day today and possibly another 2 inches of rain overnight tonight. High today is 62, low dropping down to 56 overnight tonight, and actually could end up becoming some scattered thunderstorms as well. Some more scattered rain throughout the day on Saturday with a high of 64, and finally tapering off Saturday night, overcast dropping to 53, and Sunday, slight chance of some scattered rain showers early, then cloudy with a high of 65. It's 63 right now, which is as high as the temps are going to be today. So, you know, maybe you will need that light jacket. Because I finally cracked mine out, thank goodness.
5: Did you?
4: I did. I just forgot to bring it in today.
5: Of course.

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3: Hang ten, dude. 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But after a long... Hang on one second. Whoa! Whoa! Gnarly, dude! 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
1: Time to wrap up the final daily double battle of the week. And I was, like I said, trying to keep an eye on things, but I kind of lost track. Where'd we end up, my darling wife?
2: Well, I have to be honest. You won the week. Black Crowes took it.
1: What?
2: Yeah.
1: With the way I thought you were like dangling the carrot and making me get all hopeful.
2: No,
1: and
2: you're now gonna be like, no. I want to recount yesterday just to make sure.
1: Hey.
2: What?
1: I was honest.
2: I know.
1: Well, cool. I think that's 2 weeks in a row for
2: just
1: me.
2: Just because you were honest doesn't mean you counted correctly.
1: Well, I guess that's true. But anyway.

0: The Black Crows take today's daily double battle thanks to All Glazed Up, and I take the week with that. Hey!
1: Look at you.
0: Twice as hard, Black Crows go on their victory lap on the river.

0: The Black Crowes on their victory lap and their daily double victory, 101.1 The River. It's the Wake Up on a Morning Show with Jesse and Paul. It is 6:34, and we're looking at a high today of 63, and guess what it is right now?
1: 63?
0: It is 63, so we are at where we're going to be. A flood watch in effect later today, as we are looking to get about 3 inches of rain with this system. That's going to be starting a little later on today. We'll get a better look at the weather over the weekend after a quick news and sports update brought to you by Merchants Bank. Over to you, Jason.
2: Thank you, Paul. Good morning to you. A flood watch is in effect for parts of southeastern and south central Minnesota as forecasters warn of potentially heavy rainfall today into Saturday. The watch includes Dodge, Fillmore, Freeborn, Houston, Mower, Olmsted, and Winona counties. Forecasters say the greatest concern is generally along and south of Interstate 90 and north of Highway 18. Heavy rainfall could cause creeks and streams to rise out of their banks and lead to flooding in urban, low-lying, and poor drainage areas. 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
0: 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Looking at a flood watch later today, as we just heard from Jason Melillo in the KWNO newsroom. High of 63 today, and that rain looking to start a little later on this morning and continue off and on throughout the entire weekend. Overnight tonight, possibly 2 inches of rain falling as we drop to 56. More rain tomorrow with a high of 64. Saturday night, more scattered showers dropping to 53. And Sunday, scattered rain showers early, then overcast and a high of 65. It's 63 right now as we jump back into the music with the Smashing Pumpkins taking the consolation spot today with 1979. It was a good year.
1: Was it?
0: Supposedly. I wasn't even born yet, so.

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14: 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Let's rock.

0: So I think I'm getting addicted to collecting vintage Beatles albums. I need what? Help.
1: Help!
0: Hey, you caught what I was throwing down, because guess what's on now?
1: Yeah.

0: So it's a very special day tomorrow, which is why I found and picked the list that I did. Because tomorrow is Talk Like a Pirate Day.
1: Okay.
0: So it is the top five pirate movies that I have for you.
1: Okay.
0: For the blind top five.
1: Are they the same?
0: One per series.
1: One
0: if there's
1: per
0: a series.
1: Okay.
0: That's... If there's a series, there's only one per series.
1: Okay.
0: All right. But once again, a blind top five, I give Jesse a top five list in the incorrect order. She's got to get it in the correct order, but doesn't know what comes next. Top five pirate movies are...
1: From what list?
0: Just Lister.
1: Lister. It's called. Yeah.
0: Yep. All right, here we go. Muppet Treasure Island. I said we kind of smirk at that. Which, hey, Tim Curry was Captain Hook in that.
1: Four.
0: Okay. The Goonies.
1: Really? Okay.
0: One-Eyed Willy. You know, they were going for the pirate treasure, so.
1: I guess. Oh, man, I don't know. How about three?
0: Hey, you guys. Peter Pan, the Disney cartoon version.
1: The cartoon version, huh?
0: Yep.
1: Okay. How about, I don't know, five.
0: Okay. Pirates of the Caribbean, Curse of the Black Pearl.
1: I'm going to put that at one just because, I mean, it's definitely pirates.
0: Okay. Now, I don't know whether or not, you know, this is number one or not, but this would be my number one, Hook.
1: Okay. Well, that's going to have to be two.
0: Okay.
1: I'm still okay with Pirates
0: okay.
1: of the Caribbean.
0: All right.
1: I mean, there's so many of them.
0: That is true. I think there's five now, or is there four?
1: Oh, gosh. I don't even remember.
0: I don't remember either. All right. But what'd you have for number five?
1: Peter Pan.
0: Hook. Which was sad for me, but.
1: Sorry.
0: Still a great movie. Number four?
1: The Muppets.
0: Muppet Treasure Island.
1: Yay.
0: Number three?
1: Goonies.
0: Peter Pan. Goonies was number two.
1: Which I had Hook.
0: And Pirates of the Caribbean, Curse of the Black Pearl was number one.
1: I mean, that has to be.
0: Yeah,
1: those are all
0: yeah.
1: specifically about pirates.
0: Very true. I mean, all the other ones were like movies that happened to have pirates in it.
1: Yes.
0: But weren't specifically
1: or pirate
0: about.
1: Pirate treasure or
0: yes,
1: something.
0: Exactly. But yes. weren't specifically about pirates like Pirates of the Caribbean was.
1: Right.
0: By the way, excited to say that he's coming back. Johnny Depp is coming back supposedly to play Captain Jack Sparrow again.
1: That is what I heard as well.

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1: Lots and lots of rain on the way. As a matter of fact, we're putting us in a flood watch, actually, later on today. We'll get a better look at that weather after a quick news and sports update. 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Over to you, Jason.
2: 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This check of news headlines. Minnesotans can begin voting absentee today for the November 3rd general election. Voters can cast an absentee ballot by mail or in person through November 2nd. To vote, you must be a U.S. citizen, at least 18 on election day, have lived in Minnesota for at least 20 days, and not be currently incarcerated for a felony conviction. Voters requesting a ballot by mail can apply online or download an application and return it to their county election office by email, mail, or fax. KWNO News.
3: 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That news and sports update was brought to you by the Wamedy Country Bar. 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
1: In a flood watch later on this afternoon, as we are expecting quite a bit of rain with some scattered thunderstorms today and a high of 62. Overnight tonight could see another 2 inches of rain as we drop down to 56 with more scattered thunderstorms and rain showers. More scattered rain throughout the day on Saturday with a high of 64. Sunday, cloudy with a slight chance of some early scattered showers and a high of 65. And even some more scattered showers on Monday with a high of 60. 61 right now as we jump back into the music, kicking off your 7 o'clock hour with the Cars on 101.1 The River.

0: Can you smell it?
1: What the rock is cooking?
0: No, that fall is getting closer. Oh. The temperatures are dropping. And
2: I thought you were testing me.
0: Things will be changing. And that means that we are bobbing for apples with Eckers Apple Farm.
2: I should have known. Why didn't I know?
0: A chance to win a $25 certificate to Eckers Apple Farm. They've got some great events coming up, obviously. Their Honeycrisp Hootenanny is right around the corner as well. So make sure you check out everything they're going to have going on. Plus, get your tickets while you can. I know it sells out every year, so don't miss out on your chance. But we also have a mystery Bob clip that we're going to play, and you need to be caller 5 at 474-1011 to let us know which Bob it is. And if you can do that, you win yourself a $25 certificate to Eckers Apple Farm. Jesse, are you ready for the mystery Bob?
2: Yes, I like the mystery Bob.
0: Well, here is your mystery Bob. Once again, caller 5-474-1011 if you know this mystery Bob.
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0: Of course I did. This most famous one. 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Caller 5 now, 474-1011. 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

0: We are bobbing for apples with Ecker's Apple Farm. Do you know who this mystery bob is for a $25 certificate to Ecker's Apple Farm, Mary?
1: And please remember, help control the pet population. 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Goodbye, everybody.
2: Oh, that's good old Bob Barker.
0: Yes, it is. $1, Bob. $1, Bob.
2: Yep. Oh, now it's $1, Drew.
0: Well, you know what's funny? I have not watched that show once since he took over.
2: Wait till you retire, honey. You'll watch it.

0: Well, here we are. It's already Friday, which means we're at the final morning mindbender of the week, thanks to the ultimate lunch destination in downtown Winona, Muddled Time. So guess away today for your last chance to get into that drawing for a $50 certificate to Muddled Time. The final morning mindbender of the week is the average person eats 14 pounds of this a year.
1: Sugar.
0: It's probably not too far off either, but it's not what we're looking for. I'll already give a hint. Number one, there's definitely sugar in this. But anyway, not it, though. What do you think it is? 474-1011. Call or text us with your best guesses, which, remember, will also get you into that drawing for that $50 certificate to Muddled Time.

0: We are in the midst of today's Morning Mindbender thanks to Muddled Time. And once again, today's Morning Mindbender, the average person eats 14 pounds of this a year. And Jesse, you said sugar, which was a good guess, because I'm sure that's not too far off about with how much sugar we probably consume.
1: It's probably more than that.
0: You're right, it probably is. But I'll give a hint. I already gave one hint that there's definitely sugar probably in this. Hint number two is dairy.
1: Cheese? Mm-hmm.
0: Another great guess, but not it.
1: No.
0: I mean, I could probably eat 14 pounds of cheese in one day.
1: Yeah, probably.
0: I love cheese so
1: probably.
0: Much. But still not it. We had some great guesses coming in through the text line. Ice cream was a really popular answer. John and Dan both guessed that. Scott with a K said cookies. Don said butter. Deb said cereal. Paula said chocolate, as did Terry. But those aren't it either, so get those last second guesses in because we've got the answer coming up next. 101.1
2: The River. I'm Jason from Morgan's Jewelers in Winona. Couple came in, I knew her, I didn't know him. And again, it's like, okay, this is going to be fun. How long have you been together? Where did you meet? All those fun questions. Not even worried about the ring yet. Come into the store, text us, call us. It's obviously super exciting. So I want to make it as easy as possible. The best I

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7: Wow! Hang ten, dude! I just love the summer days on the river. But after a long... Hang on one second. Whoa! Whoa! Gnarly, dude!

0: After a long day of hanging out on the water, I get very hungry, and that's when I hit my favorite spot, the Golden Frog. Oh, I just love the Friday fish, the Saturday steaks, and especially the Sunday morning Bloody Mary bar. Hey, dude, can I have a lift? I gotta get to the Golden Frog in downtown Frog City.
1: Are you ready for the big reveal of today's morning mindbender thanks to Muddled Time? I know I am.
2: I am too.
1: Yeah.
2: I want to know.
1: You are flabbergasted, aren't you?
2: Why?
1: I just like that word. I wanted to say it. So the average person eats 14 pounds of this a year. You had said sugar, and Jesse, then you also said cheese.
2: Chiz.
1: Not it either. A lot of great guesses on the text line, including the correct answer. Dale said cream cheese. Scott said sour cream. Janelle said milk. Scott said cottage cheese. And Julie did too. Mike and Michelle both got it. Nail on the head. And Stacy just texted in too. And that correct answer was yogurt.
2: Yogurt.
1: 14 pounds of yogurt.
2: Okay, well, I definitely do not, but the children, yes.
1: They are definitely bringing up the average in our household because they love that stuff. Oh, and I missed a few of the correct answers. It looks like Terry, Janelle, Beverly, and Greg also texted in yogurt. Sorry, guys, I missed that.

0: It's the Wake Up Buddha Morning Show with Jesse and Paul. Good morning. It's 7:31 and it is going to get wet. But how wet? Well, we'll have that in our weather update coming up after a quick news and sports update. Over to you, Jason.
1: Good morning, Paul. This check of news headlines. Minnesotans can begin voting absentee today for the November 3rd general election. Voters can cast an absentee ballot by mail or in person through November 2nd. To vote, you must be a U.S. citizen, at least 18 on election day, have lived in Minnesota for at least 20 days, and not be currently incarcerated for a felony conviction. Voters requesting a ballot by mail can apply online or download an application and return it to their county election office by email, mail, or fax. KWNO News.
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0: We're going to be at a flood watch starting this afternoon because we are going to see a lot of rain off and on throughout the day today, including overnight tonight. High of 62 today, and overnight tonight, another 2 inches of rain said to possibly be falling with some scattered thunderstorms dropping to 56. More scattered rain throughout the day on Saturday with a high of 64. Sunday, some scattered showers early, then overcast, a high of 65. And a couple more scattered storms possible on Monday with a high of 60. 61 right now. And cloudy as we jump back into the music with the Pretenders. 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
0: Plethora of fun days going on this weekend because today, we had
1: Rainy Friday day or something like that.
0: Well, we had Double Cheeseburger Day earlier this week. Today's just right. Cheeseburger Day.
1: I'll take that.
0: It's also Rice Krispies Treats Day.
1: Oh.
0: Then Sunday is National Pepperoni Pizza Day, Queso Day, String Cheese Day.
1: Oh, my God.
0: And Fried Rice Day.
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7: What's going on? It's TJ from KG95.3. Happy Friday. I am here talking with Jason from Morgan's Jewelers. How's it going, Jason?
8: You know what? It's another beautiful Friday, the start of the weekend, and I'm talking to you, so everything's good.
7: And what do we got going on for this week?
8: Well, I'll tell you, we've talked about this a number of times, and I just want to reiterate how easy it can be if you're thinking about the engagement thing, which might be the start of looking for an engagement ring. You can do yourself a favor and do a bunch of research. You don't have to stop in the store. Do it on your own time. Text me. Maybe you got a picture. Maybe she's done her work and sent you a picture on your phone, meaning the guys, and you've got ideas and you just want to see what the next step might be. You know what? You can always stop into our store. You can email me. You know what? Text me. You can do it early in the morning before work. You can do it while you're at work, or you can do it maybe late at night. Whatever we can do to make it easy for you, we can get you some pricing, and then you can have a peace of mind of what you got going forward. So again, we're just trying to make it easy for you down here at Morgan's. That'll do it. Everybody have a great weekend, and we'll talk to you again next week.

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0: A pair of musical birthdays going on this weekend. Actually, tomorrow, who we just heard, Lita Ford is going to be turning 68. I just saw a live video of her performing not that long ago, and she doesn't look 68 with the way she's rocking out on stage still.
1: So. Oh, so she looks better than 68.
0: Oh, heck yeah. She's killing it right now.
1: Cool.
0: So happy birthday tomorrow, Lita Ford. And today, Bill Medley of the Righteous Brothers is turning 86 today, and they just announced that they're going back on tour.
1: That's crazy.
0: At 86.
1: That's amazing, but crazy.
0: Hopefully then he won't be heading to rock and roll heaven anytime soon.
1: Don't say that.
0: Well, but that's the song that's on right now with the Righteous Brothers.
1: Oh, dang it.

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1: Stop it! Stop it! Stop it!
0: Check out these guys.
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0: Being sick stinks.
1: Yes, it does.
0: Oh, man. I that text I saw coming from you yesterday, and then you called me, and you just...
1: Well, because you weren't getting my text, and I was like, I need to go back to bed, and I need to make sure you got my text.
0: I picked up the phone, I saw it was you, and I'm like, uh-oh, and you're like, and you get main text, and I'm just like, uh-oh. I saw
1: Mike Wazowski.
0: You did. It sounded like, just like her.
2: Where's your paperwork?
0: But... Oh, that's I talked about a little bit yesterday, but I mean, this time of year, I feel like one of you or I gets really sick because the kids have just gone back to school. They're around all the other kids, and then it's just spreads like wildfire. Because I know a lot of kids are already sick. I guess the flu is already running rampant. So it was just a matter of time before one of us got sick. And then this morning I woke up and my throat was really scratchy and kind of hurt. And I'm like, great.
1: You're welcome.
0: Is it just going to run through the entire house?
1: Probably.
0: And of course I get it for a weekend.
1: It started with Chloe, so.
0: Yep. So just a matter of time before Lincoln or I get it. Hopefully come Monday we won't. Where's Paul? Well, now he's homesick. Wow.

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1: A lot of rain in the forecast to the point where it's putting us in a flood watch. We'll get a better look at what we can expect over the weekend right after a quick news and sports update. Over to you, Jason.
2: Good morning, Paul. This check of news headlines. Minnesota now has vaccination rates that are below the recommended levels. To address this concern, Minnesota Congresswoman Kelly Morrison will meet with pediatric experts and community partners to encourage parents to make sure their children are up to date on their vaccinations. Vaccination rates among Minnesota kindergartners remain low and continue to decline. Health officials say Minnesota has the third lowest measles vaccination rate in the country at about 86%. They say 95% is needed to reach herd immunity. KWNO News.
3: Despite tying it up in the ninth and going ahead in the 10th, the Minnesota Twins lost to the Angels in extra innings last night, losing 5-4. Game two of their four-game series is tonight, first pitch at 8:38, tomorrow at 8:38, and wrapping up the series on Sunday at 3:38. Catch the Twins all season long on AM 1230 KWNO.
1: We are in a flood watch, or well, we'll be in a flood watch, I should say, later on this afternoon. Could see about an inch of rain throughout the day today with a high of 62. Overnight tonight, another 2 inches of rain possible as we'll have scattered thunderstorms and drop down to 56. More steady rain off and on throughout the day on Saturday with a high of 64. Sunday, some early scattered showers, then overcast with a high of 65, and some more scattered showers on Monday with a high of 60. It's 62 right now as we jump back into the music because The Cure is in love with Fridays. 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

0: Accolades upon accolades follow our latest Poetry Corner reading, thanks to Arcadia Chrysler Dodge Jeep and Ram, if that helps at all. You want to know a little bit more about it.
1: Yeah.
0: Well, it's considered one of the greatest songs of all time from Rolling Stone magazine. Plus, several guitar magazines and websites around the world rank it as one of the top guitar riffs of all time as well.
1: Alrighty.
0: Comes to us from 1971 and also went to number 15 on the Billboard Hot 100. Here we go. Spent my money, took my car, started telling her friends she gonna be a star. I don't know what I've been told, a big-legged woman ain't got no soul.
1: Sounds familiar. I don't think I can think of it right off, but it is good poetry.
0: Yes, it is good poetry. Once again, Poetry Corner, I read you some poetry, but it's actually song lyrics. So what song is that? Give us your best guess, 474-1011. Call or text in if you know this song. Spent my money, took my car, started telling her friends she gonna be a star. I don't know what I've been told, a big-legged woman ain't got no soul. What is it? We've got the answer coming up on the river.
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0: Now I have no clue if you're even going to be able to figure out the poetry corner today, because I'm sure you've been completely taken away by Queen that was just on.
1: So. Yes, of course. That's all I have in my head.
0: But once again, Poetry Corner brought to you by Arcadia Chrysler Dodge Jeep and Ram. Today's poetry reading, Accolades Upon Accolades, considered one of the greatest songs of all time from Rolling Stone magazine, plus several guitar magazines and websites around the world consider it one of the best guitar riffs of all time. Went to number 15 on the Billboard Hot 100 when it was released in 1971. And the reading once again, spent my money, took my car, started telling her friends she gonna be a star. I don't know what I've been told, a big-legged woman ain't got no soul. Scott knew it immediately.
1: Well, yes, of course.
0: Scott with a K, just, he knows poetry.
1: Well, he knows songs.
0: He knows music, so yes. Nicely done, Scott. But yes, it was Black Dog by Led Zeppelin. It's on now on the river. Let's rock.

0: So we've talked about it a couple of times already today, but tomorrow, a very big day. It's Talk Like a Pirate Day.
1: Arr, matey.
0: Very nicely done, my darling
1: wife.
0: Scurvy, time to walk the plank.
1: I think it helps that I talk like a pirate almost every day because we decided when we adopted our Dave, our cat Dave, that he talks like a pirate.
0: Yep, that's
1: so we talk like a pirate on the daily.
0: On the daily.
1: On the daily.
0: Yes, we do. But we also got to give a nod to our favorite Steve the Pirate here in Winona, which Steve, I hope you have a fantastic day today, because tomorrow is your day, matey.
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0: after a long... 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Whoa! Whoa! Gnarly, dude! After a long day of hanging out on the water, I get very hungry. And that's when I hit my favorite spot. The Golden Frog. Oh, I just love the Friday fish, the Saturday steaks, and especially the Sunday morning Bloody Mary bar. Hey, dude! Can I have a lift? I gotta get to the Golden Frog in downtown, Fawn City.
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0: It's the Wake Up Winona Morning Show with Jesse and Paul. Good morning. It is 8:33 and a lot of rain in the forecast. We'll talk just how much right after a quick news and sports update. Over to you, Jason.
1: Good morning, Paul. This check of news headlines. Minnesotans can begin voting absentee today for the November 3rd general election. Voters can cast an absentee ballot by mail or in person through November 2nd. To vote, you must be a U.S. citizen, at least 18 on election day, have lived in Minnesota for at least 20 days, and not be currently incarcerated for a felony conviction. Voters requesting a ballot by mail can apply online or download an application and return it to their county election office by email, mail, or fax. KWNO News.
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0: 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We will be in a flood watch later on this afternoon as we're expecting scattered rain and thunderstorms off and on throughout the day today with almost an inch of rain falling. Overnight tonight, more scattered rain and thunderstorms with another 2 inches of rain possible as we drop to 56. Tomorrow, more scattered rain likely throughout the day with a high of 64 and overnight, Saturday night, more rain dropping to 53. Sunday, scattered showers again in the morning, then cloudy with a high of 65. As we get back into the music with the Pet Shop Boys, before we get just a little bit weird, coming up next on 101.1 The River.

0: Beth, it seems pretty weird.
1: Does that cook seem weird?
0: Normal weird, or?
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5: If you see anything weird, report it immediately.
6: I thought it was Monday this morning when I woke up. That's how weird of a day I'm already having.
7: That's quite crazy.
6: Yes.
7: Not weird, crazy.
6: Okay.
7: Okay, I got one for you. Super, I don't even know how to feel about this. Okay. A pastor sits on his followers' heads and toots in their faces to heal them. What? Healing toots.
6: Healing toots.
7: Healing
6: huh?
7: toots. Yeah, I'm not, I don't
8: the
7: know.
8: Power the power of gas compels you.
7: I don't know the full story. I don't understand it. I just saw it and I thought it was weird.
6: Like
7: so
6: I
7: wanted to share with everyone else.
6: Like I said, the power of gas compels you. I have exercised the demons.
7: You are saved, my child.
6: My gosh. Oh, life is ridiculous right now.
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2: Okay, this is the one. 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
2: Oofta, this golf stuff is for the birds. 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

0: It's amazing to me how much things have changed, as something we used to love is now something we hate and dread.
1: Okay.
0: We're going to talk about it right after Frankie Valli, but first, Yes is on the river.

0: So I said it before, it's amazing how much things have changed. Something we used to love, now we hate and dread. The dreaded doorbell ring. Remember when we were, well, think about it. When
1: you, I'll get it! Yeah, that's, when we, you know, when we were younger.
0: When we were younger, it was all like, who could it be?
1: Now it's, hide. Shh, don't say a word.
0: I was going to say, so I saw a statistic that said nearly 50% of people would rather hide from unexpected guests when they arrive at the door than actually answer the door.
1: Yeah. Yep.
0: Well, it's like you almost more expect it to be a spam ringer. Like, oh, can we paint your house? Do you need new roofing? Have you? Can I help you with your extended car warranty? You know, more so than even it being like a friend anymore. So
1: no, because your friend is going to tell you when they're coming normally,
0: or shoot you a text like, "Hey, I'm at the front door." And if you don't get that, you're like, "Oh my gosh, who is it? Run for the hills!
1: Run to the hills!"
0: Actually, we've got It's Raining Men. Weather Girls is on.
1: Okay, fine.
0: Probably more fitting for what's going on right now,
1: I guess.
2: 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Uh-huh. And have we got news?

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0: So I am ashamed of myself.
1: Why?
0: Well, I went back to look at my top 20 Canadian artists or bands list this morning, and I cannot believe that I forgot BTO. So I had to completely redo my list, change things around, because BTO, I love BTO. So the fact that they were not on there, here, slap on the wrist, just okay. So,
1: okay.
0: But why I'm bringing this up is because there's obviously a chance I forgot someone else. So text in 474-1011 your favorite Canadian artists, and hopefully they're already on the list, but maybe someone will save me and I'll be like, oh my gosh, I can't believe I forgot them too.
1: Oh yeah, okay.
0: So definitely help me out. And for the record, Derek, no, I did not forget Rush. Rush is already on the list, so you don't have to worry about that one. But maybe there's some other ones that I forgot about. Let me know. 474-1011, and then tune in tomorrow morning, 9 a.m. for my top 20 countdown, thanks to Ultra Federal Credit Union, counting down my top 20 Canadian bands and or artists. It's going to be a fun one.
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0: A crazy lawsuit coming out of Texas. Now, it's not crazy that it's happening because it totally should be happening. But the reason it's happening in the first place, bonkers. Okay. And it involves a daycare slash preschool.
1: Okay.
0: And you are going to think this is wild. We got that coming up right after OMD on the river.

0: A $1 million lawsuit coming to a preschool and daycare in Texas. Parents are suing because one of the teachers was basically running a fight club out of the daycare.
1: What?
0: Was literally like getting kids to fight. Like he was encouraging them to like get into fights with each other.
1: Why?
0: I have no idea, because people are terrifying today. So, but yeah, so unfortunately, one of the teachers was encouraging the kids to fight each other, some as young as 4 years old, and it was always happening while the other teacher was not in the room or attention was elsewhere, at least from the surveillance footage that's come out from this.
1: Okay, well, I guess at least the kids, they can fend for themselves.
0: They
1: later in life.
0: Toughen them up. Toughen them up.
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0: We are going to be in a flood watch later on today due to the fact that we have a lot of rain on the way. How much? Well, let's talk about it. Scattered rain and thunderstorms throughout the day today with a high of 62. Could see an inch of rain possibly falling throughout the day today. Overnight tonight, more rain and thunderstorms with another 2 inches of rain possibly falling as we drop down to about 56. Tomorrow, some more scattered rain showers and overcast, high of 64. Sunday, some scattered rain showers early, then overcast with a high of 65. And a slight chance of some residual rain showers on Monday, otherwise cloudy and a high of 60. Residual, that's a...
1: Residual.
0: I can't believe I got through that without getting tongue-tied. I'm kind of impressed with myself. It's 62 right now as we jump back into the music with Starship. Nothing's going to stop us now. It's on 101.1 The River. This one's going out for Miss Roxy this morning.

0: So it's that time of the year. I love fall. You love fall as well. It's our favorite time of the year. But I also love it not just because the temperatures are dropping, but because spooky season is here. So I have to give a big shout out and thank you to all of the homes that already have their Halloween decorations up because it makes me happy.
1: It makes me happy, too. I love it.
0: There's that one house. I believe it's on Grand Street. They've got... They have the big skeletons every year. And
1: yes.
0: And they haven't set them all up yet, but I love the fact that they've got two sitting in camping chairs up front and they're like high-fiving each other.
1: Love it.
0: So thank you for making me smile every single day I drive by.
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6: 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But after a long... 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Whoa! 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Gnarly, dude! 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

0: 2 weeks in a row for me on Daily Doubles, thanks to All Glazed Up. Woo, I'm feeling pretty proud of myself.
1: Congratulations.
0: There seemed like a little bit of
1: animosity
0: in that congratulations.
1: Little strife
0: in your voice. None?
1: No.
0: All right. Well, we've got a new week, wiping the slate clean on Monday. So who are you going to kick off the week with?
1: Who'd I pick? I want to go with Rush because, you know,
0: Canadians, and I said them earlier.
1: Yeah, and I just wanted to just be a fantastic rock and roll, you know.
0: Oh, you want to crank it to 11 on Monday? Well, fine then. Then let's get the lead out and answer back with Led Zeppelin.
1: Okay.
0: Zeppelin, Rush, Monday's Daily Double Battle. We're going to be rocking out no matter what happens. But which one's going to get the double shot? That's up to you. 474-1011. You can text in your picks now or comment on the Facebook post. That'll be up momentarily. And we'll see who comes out on top come Monday morning.

0: It's the Wake Up Winona Morning Show with Jesse and Paul. Good morning. Happy Friday. And that's going to wrap things up for us. But keep the umbrella close by because it's basically rain and thunderstorms for the next, like, 48 hours.
1: Yeah.
0: You gon' get wet if you don't bring the umbrella with you. So do so. Once again, a flood watch going to be in effect a little later on today. So be wary of that as well. But we'll be back again Monday. Do this crazy thing all over again with you, with all of the regulars. I'm looking forward to it. It's going to be a good week next week. I can feel it in my bones.
1: Okay. Well, I hope you are right.
0: And we're kicking off with a Rockin' Daily Double Battle. So head to our Facebook page and get your picks in on which one of those two rockin' bands you want to come out on top. But that's it. We're done. Stick a fork in us. Till we meet again, my friends, stay safe, healthy, happy, dry, and make today a great day. Miles Riker in next. But first, it's Three Dog Night on the River.

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A flood watch begins at 7 p.m. tonight and remains in effect until 1 p.m. tomorrow afternoon. Cloudy skies today with thunderstorms likely. Daytime highs approaching 63. East winds 8 to 15 miles per hour. I'm meteorologist Paul Frobley on 101.1 The River, Winona's greatest hits. Currently 63.

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1: Okay, this is the one. 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
16: weather. A flood watch begins at 7 p.m. tonight and remains in effect until 1 p.m. tomorrow afternoon. Cloudy skies today with thunderstorms likely. Daytime highs approaching 63. East winds 8 to 15 miles per hour. I'm meteorologist Paul Frobley on 101.1 The River, Winona's greatest hits. 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
17: 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And if you missed us this morning, apparently we're going to be getting fat and sassy over the weekend. 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
19: A flood watch begins at 7 p.m. tonight and continues until 1 p.m. tomorrow afternoon. Overcast skies this afternoon with thunderstorms likely. High of 63, easterly winds 8 to 15 miles per hour. I'm meteorologist Paul Frobley on 101.1 The River, Winona's greatest hits. 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
10: I just love the summer days on the river. But after a long... Hang on a second. Whoa! Whoa! gnarly, dude! After a long day of hanging out on the water, I get very hungry, and that's when I hit my favorite spot, the Golden Frog. Oh, I just love the Friday fish, the Saturday steaks, and especially the Sunday morning Bloody Mary bar. Hey, dude, can I have a lift? I gotta get to the Golden Frog in downtown Fawn City.
11: A flood watch begins at 7 p.m. tonight and continues until 1 p.m. tomorrow afternoon. Cloudy this afternoon with storms likely. High of 62, easterly winds 8 to 15 miles per hour. I'm meteorologist Paul Frobley on 101.1 The River, Winona's greatest hits. Currently, it's 59 degrees.
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12: 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And if you missed us this morning, apparently we're going to be getting fat and sassy over the weekend. 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
1: Okay, this is the one. 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
15: Good afternoon, happy Friday, and a salivating salutations to you on 101.1 The River. I'm Isaac Yonta, and this is the afternoon show powered by La Crosse Fireplace. I'm hanging out with you until 6 o'clock, or as I like to call it, the weekend. And we're starting the show as we always do with two for Zat 2. Here's two in a row from Van Halen, Oh Pretty Woman on The River.

Fools, that's Van Halen on 101.1 The River. I'm Isaac Yonta, and this is 2 for Zat 2, powered by the Wamandy Country Bar. We're rocking towards the weekend with two in a row from ELO. How about Showdown?

that's our second of two in a row from Electric Light Orchestra on 101.1 The River, because it's twofers at two. All throughout the 2 o'clock hour, I'm playing you two in a row from all of your favorites. Here's two from the Pointer Sisters. I'm so excited.

He's So Shy, our second of two in a row from the Pointer Sisters on 101.1 The River. Thanks to the Wamandy Country Bar, the twofers continue with Two From Heart, Alone.

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0: Stranded, our second of two in a row from Hart on 101.1 The River. We're going to take a real quick break. Don't go anywhere. The twofers will continue in just a moment. Two for Minxs coming up right after this.
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13: A flood watch begins at 7 p.m. tonight and continues until 1 p.m. tomorrow afternoon. Cloudy this afternoon with storms likely. High of 62, easterly winds 8 to 15 miles per hour. I'm meteorologist Paul Froudley on 101.1 The River, Winona's greatest hits. Currently, it's 59 degrees.

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0: frightened. If even this defense, the Vikings, is frightened of the Bears' offense and what it's becoming, well, you know, it's the oldest cliche in the book, right? How do you help that situation? You keep that offense that scares you off the field. And you do that by being aggressive and moving the ball. Best case scenario, it's, you know, 12 play drives that take 8 minutes. But I think there's some meat on the bone there.
1: We were both right. The Westfield, Indiana native Dylan Thieneman went to Purdue for a couple of years and finished at Oregon.
0: There you go.
1: Where he was a first-team All-American.
0: And allegedly, we liked him, too. I don't know if that's true.
1: I heard his name a lot during the draft process.
0: Yeah. Jordan Love carved us up. Caleb Williams has the same potential. That's Falcon Heights guy. John, I would say to Falcon Heights guy, he did until he didn't. I mean, I did he watch the second half of the game? I mean, how many points did Green Bay end up with? 22, right? 22 points. So I'm not here to defend some of the big plays. There was one 80-yarder. There was a 40, a 30. There were. I'm not here to say that you don't want to make that not that obvious to give up that those kinds of, I think they call them chunk plays in the business. But I'm also here to tell you that by the end of that game, Green Bay's offense looked pathetic. Right? I mean, it was a completely a huge contrast from the first half. So I define carving up as not just great yardage in the first half, but 30 points, 40 points, 38 points, that sort of thing that go along with the carving, or else to me it's not that much of a carving, especially when your pass rush got a strip sack in, gave your offense the ball on, was it the two, wherever it was, in the red zone on one occasion. And basically neutered the all that carving up in the second half when the game mattered. Even I can say that, and I don't think I'm considered a Vikings homer.
1: Right.
0: What do we have? Let's do Gerby when we come back. It is time for the predictions segment. 64686 is the Bradshaw and Bryant KFAN text line. Back with picks next.
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14: Wow. You know,

0: I'm thinking so. Yeah, I'm just going to, you know, I'll just write another executive order. That's what I'll do for a day or two or whatever the case may be. Why he even thinks it's amusing at this, I guess because if you feel like you're the king, you can say whatever you want to say. That must be it. Two more years, man. Not 2 weeks, not 2 months, two more years. You realize that, right?
1: Well, at least.
0: Well, what are you saying? What are you saying?
1: You've seen the 2028 hats.
0: What have you said?
1: You've seen the 20. Why are you laughing? I'm not laughing. You've seen the 2028 hats.
0: I'm not laughing. I'm laughing to keep from crying, not to say it's not possible. Okay. Minimum of 2 more years and maybe more. Maybe 6 more?
1: Who's to say?
0: Yeah. Let's do this. Let's get back on schedule. And let's return to the toy department. Ben Gessling on his reaction to the big quarterback news. More importantly, maybe what the best approach is to try to knock off the monsters of the Midway. Where does weather come into the equation? Where does the Jordan Mason absence come into the equation? And oh, so much more. If you have questions for Gessling, 646-86. That's 646-86. That's the Bradshaw and Bryant KFAN toxic text line, and it just got a lot more toxic. Stay tuned.
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15: Showers all afternoon, maybe some thunderstorms. Drizzle likely tomorrow, the high of 64.
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0: me in Gary, Indiana, which was a city, not so much anymore. But we both grew up Bears fans. I think, nevertheless, we're both going to try to offer objective commentary on what might take place on Sunday. I've made no bones about believing that the Bears defense, I think, is a big problem for the Bears. But we'll get into all of that, and who knows what else. But if you have questions specifically for Lavelle, or Lavelle, as we like to call him, 64686, that's the Bradshaw and Bryant toxic text line. Back in a minute.
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3: Okay, this is the one. 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
10: Tight end of the Raiders, Brock Bowers, listed as doubtful with a bad knee. Denver wide receiver Marvin Mims out with a foot injury. Rams defensive tackle Aaron Donald says he plans to play on Monday night. The Utah Jazz gave Keyonte George a five-year extension worth over $155 million. He averaged 24 points and 6 assists per game last season. The Pistons gave Asar Thompson a five-year extension worth $155 million. And the Heat guard Pelly Larson at Arizona got a four-year extension worth $60 million. Back to you.
11: Steve, thank you. Appreciate it. Odd Couple, Rob Parker, Kelvin Washington, on a Funky Flashback Friday, joined now by our man, Lamar Mitchell, BetMGM, Director of Trading. Lamar, what's up, man?
12: What's happening?
11: Lamar, we got you?
13: Yeah, how you guys doing today?
11: There we go. What's up, brother? Good, man. Feeling good on this Friday, man. Hope you are, too.
13: Absolutely, absolutely.
11: All right. All right. Yeah, I'm glad you're here so we can get away from all this Lions talk. Move on from that.
12: Yeah, all right, whatever. Let's do this. Before, did you guys take a bath last night, or what was that last night? Were people do people still bet Lions or no? Just real quick.
13: No, everybody was on the Bills last night. You know, yeah. home opener for that new stadium.
12: And all that,
13: so.
12: Yeah.
13: Yeah, okay. Yeah. But the lights are still on, so we're all right.
12: You're all right. Okay, before we get to week two, I need to ask you about Buffalo coming off of last night. Through the first two games, they're averaging 38.5 points on offense, giving up 31 points on defense as odd makers moving forward. How the heck do you set a total for a team like that? You know what I mean? They're scoring a lot, but they're also giving it up a lot.
13: It's kind of like I don't want to say there's like how the Cowboys were last year where, you know, they could put up a lot of points, but their defense was porous. But we'll be looking at that kind of similar situation where we know the offense is going to score and we just got to, you know, shade the over a little bit over. We got to shade the over because we know the defense is going to give up points.
11: All right. Well, speaking of score, let's stay in the scoring realm. The Bears offense score, I don't know if you heard, 59 points last Sunday against the Carolina Panthers. Defense also gave up 37. So they're like the Bills kind of the NFC, if you will. What kind of action are you seeing on the total in week two against the Vikings? Got to imagine that the bettors are pounding the over on that one, right? Because the Vikings can put up a little some points too.
13: You know, what's funny is we opened that at 47.5. They betted up all the way to 49.5. And believe it or not, they're actually betting it down from that 49.5. We're sitting pretty right now at 48. Joe Public, though, definitely all on the over. 10-1 ticket counts on the over and no money on the under in this scenario right now. So the sharps have definitely been bouncing around, but definitely the public is all on the over because of week one results.
12: Yeah, I mean, that sounds like a good bet. If you think the Bears are going to score 59 points every week, you're crazy. You know,
11: right?
12: So
11: right.
12: The odds, Kelvin and I talk about this all the time. If we're talking about a Yankee game and they score 12 runs, Lamar, we always go

0: bet the other way, you know, that they used up all their runs, and then they lose the next night 1-0 or 2-1.
1: Absolutely. You got to save some of those you got to save some of that scoring for the next game.
0: No doubt. All right, I'm looking at the board, and one game that stands out to me is the Seahawks Cardinals in Arizona. It opened up at Seattle -4, but that number has been bet down to Seattle minus 6 is down Seattle -4. Was that all sharp money that pushed the number towards the Cardinals?
1: Absolutely. Joe, this is sharps. This is definitely Joe's versus pros, because the sharps, as soon as we opened at -6, they took the 6, they took the 5.5, they took the 5, they took the 4.5, and you see right now we're at 4. Joe Public is on the Seahawks at a 3-1 clip. It's definitely been sharp money that's moved that number.
2: I couple on with Lamar Mitchell, BetMGM Director of Trading, on this Funky Flashback Friday. Let's go to this one. Eagles, they didn't look great in their week one win, but they did get the win. Ultimately, that's all that matters against the Commanders. But the Titans look like the worst team in all of football, Lamar. My gosh, they're lost to the Jets of all teams. Well, so what kind of action are you seeing on this one? Philly is favored by 7. I'm thinking the pros and the Joes both have the Eagles on this one, right?
0: But wait a minute, Lamar, number's missing. Shouldn't it be negative minus 27? I'm sorry. Is that right? 7?
2: Right. You ain't lying.
1: Well, in this situation, the pros have laid off this number because it's a good number for the, you know, for the pros. But the public, like you said, it's just the public 10-1 in favor of Eagles. And money it's about 500 for every $1 the public bets on the Titans. It's 500 the other way on the Eagles. So it's just all money on the Titans. Tickets, money, everything. Public is all on this. Like I say, the sharps have not really touched this game so far. We'll see what happens if it goes any higher than 7, maybe 7.5. But it's 7 juice to minus 115 right now. So we'll see
0: Lamar,
1: what happens.
0: Lamar, pull that off the board. Are you guys crazy? Just pull it off the board.
1: It might be like the Buffalo game last night. You know, we'll see.
0: God, I know. All right, the Packers have lost 6 straight. That's their longest losing streak since Moby Dick was a guppy, or at least in 40 years. So I guess I shouldn't be surprised to see the game against the Jets have been bet down from the Packers -4.5 to 3.5. I mean, people are giving them no respect. What kind of action are you seeing in this game overall? And I would take the Packers all day in this against the Jets. I'm sorry. I'm not buying into the Jets.
1: All right, Rob, will you be with the public? Because the Joes are definitely on the Packers at about a 3-1 clip in this game here as far as ticket. Money, though, the big money so far is on the Jets.
0: Oh, that's crazy.
1: At about 10-1. But the Sharps, definitely, we open at 4.5, and they pounce on that immediately and took the 4 after that. And that's why we're sitting right now at 3.5.
2: Lamar Mitchell on with the Odd Couple. I'm looking at this one here, Lamar. One game that stands out to me right now, you got the Cowboys Commanders. Neither team looked good in week one, but I'm starting to see the total in that one is holding pretty strong at 50.5. Is that just a case of the bettors not trusting, as you mentioned earlier, that Dallas defense? And what kind of action are you seeing overall in this one? It is a divisional game.
1: Yeah, what people, the last thing that they see is the last thing they remember, and they didn't see a very good defense. And definitely the total has been bet up since we opened this game here. Ticket count on this situation, it's all over money. All tickets are about 3-1. Money's about 100-1 for every ticket on the over compared to the under. And what you're looking at is on the side here, since it is a divisional game and both teams are coming off a loss, the public is figuring, and the sharps are figuring it's going to be a close game. So they took the 4.5 right away. We're sitting at 4, but the tickets are split 50-50 as Cowboy fans are really rabid fans, and they like to bet the Cowboys.
0: Mm. All right, last one for me. Chargers are currently 6.5-point favorites in Los Angeles against the Raiders, which means they're currently 6.5-point favorites in the de facto road game, because – you already know Raider Nation is going to be there in full force at the stadium. So where are the pros and the Joes in this one?
1: Yeah, that's a good one. I mean, the Joes are definitely split 50-50 on this one, believe it or not. And like you said, Rob, this is a road game for the Chargers, because the pros, as soon as we opened it at 7, they took the 7.5, and they took the 7, and now we're sitting at 6.5. So the pros are definitely in favor of the Raiders taking the points, but the Joes 50-50 right now, and it will be a tough game, and the Sharps have definitely bet this game under the total.
2: All right, last one. The 49ers, look, they looked great against the Rams last week. It was in Australia, so I know the Dolphins, by the way, they also look like a college team, and that might be disrespectful to college teams. But 13.5, Lamar, that's a huge number in the NFL. So how much action are you seeing on Miami being able to cover the number in San Francisco?
1: Good question, Kelvin. It's one of those situations where we're seeing, you know, everyone saw the 49ers, and everyone knows what the Dolphins are. If they go out and right now beat the Hurricanes that are playing tonight, I don't know. But the public doesn't think so because they're all over the 49ers, about 9-1 as far as tickets. The Sharps, though, as soon as we open it, we open at 12.5. They laid that 12.5 up to 13, up to 13.5, and we got some buyback at 13.5 on the Dolphins. But it looks like the Sharps and the Joes on the 49ers in this game here. So we'll see what happens in this situation.
2: Yeah, that's a lot. That's a lot. Go ahead, Rob.
0: I was going to say, the seasons change, but a lot of things stay the same. I just want you to know that I beat Kelvin this past week in a pigskin
2: pick. Wait, Rob, how you know? Look at you, Rob. If you can't even wait till the end of the show, Rob. You text,
0: no,
2: Rob G,
0: can't.
2: How did I do? Boy, I tell you.
1: I was going to ask how you guys did last week. Who wound up winning?
2: Well, I was asking too, Lamar, because I don't know. How'd I do, Rob G, since we're here?
0: I was 3-2, Lamar, and Kelvin was 2-3. Should have been 1-4, but he was 2-3.
2: So. Wait, why can you be 2? Should have been 2-3, though. See what I'm saying, Lamar?
0: Because I'm telling the story, and it's my narrative. That's why.
2: Rob G, I'm so mad at you right now. All right, Lamar.
0: Hey, Lamar, thank you, buddy.
1: Thanks, fellas. Have a good weekend. Good luck this weekend.
2: I got it, Lamar. Next week, I'm telling you, it's on and popping. Appreciate you. All right, on the way, we got Shekel City on a funky flashback Friday. Stick with your boys, Fox Sports Radio.
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8: Ladies and gentlemen.
9: So in the city of Cleveland, I looked this up this morning, the average salary is $61,000. And most people that live in Cleveland love Cleveland. They're proud of Cleveland. They wouldn't move if you allowed them to. They love their Browns. They love Cleveland. They like the toughness of the city. And they make $61,000 a year. Not knocking it, just saying that's the number. Yet the quarterback, the pro athlete with $230 million guaranteed, has made himself a victim for 5 years in Cleveland, Deshaun Watson. Grumbling, he's the victim. People aren't they're not realistic. Here's his latest tone-deaf comment at the microphone.
8: I think personally, I think all that is for the media. I mean, I think the media has this expectation that I'm supposed to throw 400 yards and 5 touchdowns every week. So until that happens, I guess it's going to be the same situation. So again, my job is to make sure I'm operating well so we can try to get a win and keep moving forward from there.
9: There is not a single member of the Cleveland media, in fact, in the North American sports media, that has demanded that Deshaun Watson throw for 400 yards a week and have 5 touchdowns. There are a lot of red flags with Deshaun. I'll just keep it classy and talk about the lack of self-awareness. He's in his 5th year in Cleveland. He's been able to start 20 games. They gave him $230 million guaranteed. Look out, you do the Google. How many times he's thrown for 300 yards? That's it. Rarely available.
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12: We had incredible scoring week one in the NFL. Never had a week one quite like it. And usually it's the opposite. Usually defenses are way ahead of offenses. The football is ugly the first couple of weeks because you don't get the offenses spending enough time together. The defenses are ahead, then the offenses catch up. If we get another week in week two, like week one, you are going to start seeing 60-point...
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14: 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As stated, this is a heavyweight bout between number one and number two. The Pirates come into this game undefeated, and so do the Pepinoma Eagles. The Pirates are off to another 4-0 start, mirroring the success they had in the 2025 season. They've outscored their opponents 184-12, including 2 shutouts. But tonight will be their first true test of the season when they face the number two Pepinoma Eagles. Pirates and Eagles did face each other this time last year in what was the closest game CFC had seen all season. The end result of these two Titans in Division 7 football clashing, a 15-14 victory for the Pirates after a successful 2-point conversion in the final seconds of regulation. Parker Kujak threw for 101 yards in that game and no passing touchdowns, but he did have 82 yards on the ground and 1 rushing touchdown. Pirates will have some momentum coming into today after a 47-6 dismantling of Blair Taylor 1 week ago in the first game of the homestand. Parker Kujak went 2-for-2 through the air with 1 passing touchdown, but showed himself as a two-way threat with 2 rushing touchdowns and 67 yards. Hayden Lazowski added 3 more rushing touchdowns to bring his season total up to 13, which leads Division 7 football, and 191 more yards on the ground, just 12 carries on the night. CFC stands at number 6 in the state power index, but number 1 across Division 7 football. Number 2 Pepinoma has also started the season 4-0 in a similar fashion, outscoring their opponents 192-25. This will be just their second game on the road this season, starting 3 of their first 4 at home. They are 1 week past a 39-13 victory over Melrose Mindoro, where starting junior quarterback Blake Carlson went 6-for-8 with 150 yards and 1 passing touchdown alongside a rushing touchdown, while senior running back Anders Seifert surged for 141 yards and 3 touchdowns on the ground on just 23 carries. Senior wide receiver Eli Krause hauled in 2 catches for 98 yards and 1 receiving touchdown. This is a clash between the eventual state championship winner. We will take a quick break and return with the Miller Scrap and Disposal pregame show here on 99.
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14: 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Some comparisons between these two teams. They are built very similarly, very much run heavy. They don't throw through the air a lot. Now, 424 passing yards for the Pirates, completing just 22 passes on 29 attempts. That's good for a 75.9% passing completion percentage compared to the Eagles, 24 of 33, good for 72%, but more passing yards, 497. They average about 20 yards per completion, while the Pirates average 19. However, Parker Kuyak comes into today with more passing touchdowns at 6 than the opponent. Blake Carlson. Carlson with 3 and 1 passing interception, while Kuyak with 6 and no passing interceptions, currently commanding a QBR of 267 compared to Carlson's 223.2. However, similar longest passing touchdowns, 44 yards for the Eagles and 42 for the Pirates. More rushing attempts and more yards for the Eagles, however, and that's where they start to shine out the CFC Pirates a little bit. Eden Lizowski has been impressive for the Pirates this season, but he's kind of being outshined by his counterpart, Anders Seifert. 160 rushing attempts, 1,328 yards on those attempts compared to the Pirates, 1,040 on just 113 carries, I should say. Anders Seifert, 653 yards. That is more than Aiden Lazowski, and good for, I do believe, third most in Division 7 football, however, quietly followed by Aiden Lazowski at fourth most with 586. However, Seifert with 11 rushing touchdowns. Lazowski hasn't beat with 13 on 47 attempts. So it does seem like the Pirates have been a tad more efficient. However, Pepin Alma comes in again with the higher percentage on first down conversion rate. They are led, though, by Jeremiah Reinhart, the senior, with 22 tackles, including 4 for loss, 2.5 sacks on the year. Nash Noldner on the other side, the sophomore, really coming into his own, starting on the defense for the Pirates this year. 27 tackles, including 1 for loss. 25 rushing touchdowns on the season as a team for the Pepin Alma Eagles, however, 18 for the Pirates. 68 yards is their longest, though. The Pirates have the Eagles beat, 39, just their longest. Again, similar in receptions as well, 24 catches and just 22 for the Pirates. 424 receiving yards, 497 on the other side of things. Again, Parker Kuyak with 405 yards on the season and 3 on the ground. Go ahead and take another quick break. When we come back, we'll go into our starters and players to watch here from Concord Fountain City. This is the Miller Scrap and Disposal pregame show on 99.3 The Fan Winona.
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14: 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We're about 2 minutes from kickoff as we get ready to go. We are going to be playing in a ton of rain and snarky weather here tonight. The game was offered to be moved to tomorrow. However, both teams agreeing to play it here tonight. It's time for a mud bowl here in Cochrane Fountain City. go ahead and take a look at some more comparisons between these two teams. As mentioned, I mean, they have both outscored their opponents by well over 130 points. The last four and for Pep and Alma includes a win over a top 10 opponent, number 7, Melrose Mindoro, and it wasn't particularly close, 39-13 in that game last Friday. As we take a look at the stats here, Pepinama, Blake Carlson threw for 150 yards, completed 6 passes on just 8 attempts, 23 yards on the ground, and 1 rushing touchdown, 1 passing touchdown as well, while Andrew Seifert added 3 more rushing touchdowns alongside 141 yards, like his counterpart, Aiden Lazowski. Again, we talked about that these are two of the most even-sided, even-matched teams coming into tonight's game. Number 1 in Division 7 football across the entire state of Wisconsin versus number 2 in the entire state of Division 7 football. These two teams saw each other 1 year ago. It was 15-14 and a last-minute two-point conversion. Some controversy there, depending on which viewpoint you subscribe to. Either way, the Pirates come out of that game alive and their second ever undefeated season at 13-0 as they headed into the state championship game. Unfortunately fell to Kenosha St. Joseph Lancers. Pep and Alma never really recovered from that game, however. They finished out the rest of the regular season undefeated, but then fell in the playoffs afterwards and did not make it to the state championships or the Level 4 regional. Total tackles in that game, Connor Moskwa, the junior, came in with 9, including a fumble recovery, while Manuel Dora Isaiah Kleinsmith, the senior, had 12 tackles. The defense for the Pepinalma Eagles coming in big in a lot of crucial spots. They allowed, I do believe, under 200 yards of offense, and they did. Under 200 yards of offense on the day. Again, 2 touchdowns for a 13-0 game. Or excuse me, for 13 points on the day. Both of those came in the third quarter, whereas Pep and Alma improved. They actually jumped up from number 3 to number 2 with that win. It was Melrose Mindoro's first loss on the season. Cochran Fountain City again comes in today, taking a look at their last 4. We mentioned the 47-6 win over Blair Taylor, but they followed it with a on-the-road victory against the Augusta Beavers, 61-6. That is more points they scored on Augusta than a year prior. They started the season off with back-to-back shutouts, one against Royal and the other against Brookwood, also on the road. They've had 2 at home and 2 away to start the season. This is a big night, I would say. Again, a rivalry here along the banks of the Mississippi River. No crowd mic for you tonight with the rain. Unfortunately, the rain is coming at us here in the press box, and we can't have the windows open for fear of everything else getting wet. We're about ready to go. Again, this is CFC Pirates football live from the Winona Health Orthopedics and Sports Medicine broadcast booth. 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Looks like CFC will kick off. Did not see who won the toss, but this would infer that they deferred, so they will have possession to start the second half. Pep and Alma will get first possession here. 7:01 here, just about the time of our kickoff. 59 degrees outside and heavy rain. We're going to play in some mud. Robert Moya back in for place-kicking duties. Remember, he did not play in that game against the Royal Panthers, had a lower body injury, but returned the following week against Augusta. Moya Palmer kicks it away, and we're off and running. This will be received at the 15 by the Pep and Alma Eagles. Cutting his way inside, looks like he lost his footing. A huge crushing hit by Grant Yap. It looks like that was received by Clay Carlson, the sophomore wideout. Lost his footing around the 25 and then was planted into the earth by Grant Yap. I'm sure that's probably a preview of what's to come later on in this game. First look of the Pepinalma Eagles offense on their own 26, first and 10 with 11:54. First play from scrimmage is wrapped up at the line of scrimmage. It was a run, perhaps maybe just a yard out of it. Looks like that went to the senior Anders Seifert. So 1 yard gain on the play for the senior brings up second and 9. Under center Carlson handed it off up the middle. Bowling over man. Ball is loose. That is a fumble. Falling on it is not Cochrane Fountain City, who's got it. Looks like it's CFC, and it is. A fumble on the very third play from scrimmage.